OVCD Showcase. The information in this show comes from Mitch Rosowski's book, Encyclopedia of Rhythm and Blues and Doo-Wop Vocal Groups, and Here Today and Here to Stay by James A. McGowan. On this show, we'll feature the four fellows from Brooklyn, New York. Jimmy McGowan lead, Milton Bennett tenor, David Jones tenor, and Larry Banks baritone. The four fellows got together in the 1940s singing gospel and on street corners. They began singing pop and were known as the Four Toppers. But we're going to feature their glory recording, starting with their first song, I Wish I Didn't Love You So, from 1954. And then we'll play Glory number 234, their big hit Soldier Boy and Take Me Back Baby from 1955. And the personnel on those records is Jimmy McGowan doing the lead, David Jones, he's singing second lead on Soldier Boy, first tenor on both songs, and Larry Banks, baritone, and Teddy Williams is doing the bass.

Still in the year 1955, two of my favorite songs by the Four Fellows, Angels Say and the Flip Side, In the Rain. That's Glory 236. Jimmy McGowan was lead singer on both songs, David Jones first tenor, Larry Banks baritone, and Teddy Williams bass.

Before we go to 1956, here's a little story. In April of 1955, Alan Freed, the most popular disc jockey in the country, was handed a record entitled Soldier Boy, recorded by a new vocal group, the Four Fellows. The story goes that before he played the record, Freed made the statement that he would play it only once on his program. If he got any requests after that, he might play it again. So, 1956, Glory Records, 238, Fallen Angel and Hold'em Joe. Jimmy McGowan singing lead on both songs, David Jones tenor, Larry Banks baritone, and Teddy Williams bass.

Glory 242 from 1956. Darling you, and please don't deprive me of love. And the personnel on that record was Jimmy McGowan. He was doing lead on both songs. David Jones, tenor. Larry Banks, baritone. And Teddy Williams, bass.

I really like Darling You. But next up is Glory 244. Please play my song and a favorite of Alan Freed, I Sit in My Window, from 1956. And the personnel is the same as the previous records.

And here's a little information about the lead singer of the Four Fellows and the author of this book, Here Today and Here to Stay, Mr. Jim McGowan. He's a graduate of Temple University, has a BA in liberal arts, and has completed a course for work as a master's degree in counseling psychology. And he has twice been elected to Who's Who among students in American universities and college. And now, a song that I left out from 1955, I Know Love.

And now, two great songs from 1956. You Don't Know Me and You Sweet Girl. Jimmy McGowan on lead on both songs. David Jones, first tenor. Larry Banks, baritone. And Teddy Williams, bass.

And now moving to 1957. Loving You, Darling, and Give Me Back My Broken Heart. Jim McGowan lead on both songs, Jimmy Mobley tenor, Larry Banks baritone, Teddy Williams bass.

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3: Have your tickets ready. You're riding on the Blue Light Central.

That is just great. That is Joe Crown featuring Papa Molly off the album Qualified with their version of Junko Partner. Junko Partner has been covered by so many people, but that may be my favorite, although The Clash, you know, it's hard to really edge out The Clash. In any case, you are riding on the big blue train, the Blue Light Central. I am so glad to have you guys with us. I'm Mark Drennick, and we're going to continue along with the theme established by that first tune where, you know, it's like I'm waiting for my Junko Partner. There he comes, you know. Both he and I will accomplish nothing today except to get stoned and be worthless men. Essentially, that was what I think it was even called Worthless Man when it was first written a million years ago. Anyway, we'll pursue that and we'll see where the train goes.

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Well, that was the great Jerry Portnoy from just a classic album, Down in the Mood Room. We heard Lazy, coming out of Lazy Blues from Marsha Ball from the Tattooed Lady and the Alligator Man. And then at the top of that, three songs, we heard I Ain't Good for Nothing from the Proven Ones from the album You Ain't Done. And we ain't done with this theme. We're just really getting started with it. So we're going to continue on with Duke Robillard and Just Chillin'. You're riding on the Big Blue Train, the Blue Light Central.

Well, that is always the risk, right? You are lazing, you're chilling, you've got no particular place to be, and that works for you. You're hiding in the shadows. You may find yourself lost in the shuffle. That was The Blues Project from a collection, The Best of The Blues Project, and started off that set, a lot of instrumental in that set. Started off with Just Chillin' from Duke Roblard from the album Blues Bash. We heard No Particular Place to Be, Itchy Knees and Elbows from Harry Manx and Kevin Brait from Jubilee. Peter Green, going back to Peter Green and The Best of The Splinter Group with Hiding in the Shadows, wrapping up, as I said, with The Blues Project. Lost in the Shuffle. We are not lost in the shuffle. We know exactly where we're going. We got another 20 minutes or so to get there, and so let's just keep this train rolling. You're riding on the big blue train, the Blue Light Central.

0: what I'm gonna do.
1: Well, Ray Charles knows what he wants to do. Get together with his buds, with his junko partners, and go get stoned. We heard at the top of that set the Rolling Stones from the album Stripped and Dead Flowers. We heard Waiting for the Man, Peter Parsek, channeling the Velvet Underground off of his Mississippi Suitcase album, and then wrapping up with the one, the only, Ray Charles. You have been riding on the Big Blue Train, the Blue Light Central, and I hope you'll join us again next time when our blues train will roll again. Till then, for the Catfish Woman, Railroad Tie, the Maxell Kid, and the rest of the crew, I'm Mark Trenick.

0: Time for the joke of the day. The biggest joke on mankind is that computers have started asking humans to prove that they aren't a robot.
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Why did the cowboy get a wiener dog? 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
0: We started with Ray Davis and the Kinks. The song was Till the End of the Day, released in 1965. In the UK, they pronounce his name Davis. In the US, we pronounce it Davies. Then Mitch Ryder and the Detroit Wheels with the song titled, simply enough, Rock and Roll, written by the late Lou Reed. Thanks to Rob for that hot track. Now, classic garage rock.

We heard Psychotic Reaction by Count Five. Then The Who with I Can't Explain, followed by Lies. Yeah, baby. Lies by the Knickerbockers out of Bergenfield, New Jersey. Here comes Pat.

Pat Benatar, Heartbreaker. After that, we heard American Woman by the Guess Who, the Randy Bachman Band from Canada. And then REO Speedwagon, Roll with the Changes.

Now when I talk to God, I knew he'd understand. He said, stick by me and I'll be your God in hand. But don't ask me what I think of you. I might not give the answer that you want me to.

0: we just heard Oh Well by the original Fleetwood Mac featuring Peter Green. Then Tom Petty and the Heartbreakers. What a band. The song Change of Heart. Suffragist City from Bowie. Ramblin' Gamblin' Man from the Bob Seger System with Glenn Frey on background vocals. Then another track from The Who, I Can See for Miles, Pete Townsend and The Who. Pete Townsend sold his entire record catalog for $100 million. He no longer owns his music.
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time for the joke of the day. My wife went to the doctor and was told, "Your sugar is too high." So she came home and put it on the lower shelf. 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
1: 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There will also be a basket of cheer, lottery board, 50-50, and beach basket. 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

This is the joke of the day. What's the difference between an elephant and a Zippo? An elephant is big and heavy. A Zippo is a little

Jesus Christ was a man who traveled the land, a hard-working man and brave. He said to the rich, give your goods to the poor. So they laid Jesus Christ in his grave.

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The people, they all wondered why. It was the landlord and the soldiers he hired.

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But one foul patriot they called Judas Iscariot.

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There will also be a basket of cheer, lottery board, 50-50, and beach basket. 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

time for the joke of the day. When going to the gym, Art proposed to Shirley, and she said no. 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

0: My friend Dan got up early Saturday morning and did some chores. When he was done, he called his wife. "Hi, I brought your car to get serviced and had it washed. Then I got hungry and went to McDonald's to have some lunch. I ate a kid's meal." Boy, was his mother upset.
1: McDonald's drive-in restaurant is his favorite place in town.

I'm Joe the Oldies Guy. And on this show, we're going to feature the Jersey Boys. No, not the Four Seasons, but three fellas from New Jersey, Nicky Addio, George Lavatelli, and Joel Katz. And we'll start the show off with Nicky Addio, who recently passed away. Nicky Addio was born in Newark, New Jersey, and moved to Asbury Park, where he spent a lot of time singing on the boardwalk. He sang with very, very good backup singers. So here is six songs from Nicky Addio, starting with Gloria, and Last Night I Dreamed, and A

We ended the Nicky Addio set with Reap What You Sow, My Hero, and This Broken Heart. Next up is George Lavatelli with his Bon Airs. We lost George a few years back, and my wife Renee and I were very good friends with he and his family, and we miss George and Gail very, very much. George is from basically Englewood, New Jersey, and he was the owner of Relic Records in Hackensack and did a lot in the music business with his own record company, recording, producing CDs, and a lot of other things. So we're going to start with the Bon Airs singing the Cadillacs' Broken Heart. And then George will be out lead with Cherry. And then another friend of mine who was in the Bon Airs, Dennis Ostrom, and he will do What Did She Use? And then we'll go back again to Out of Sight, Out of Mind, At Night, and Shouldn't I?

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Give me a little time to grow up and everything.

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1: Next up is my friend Joel Katz. And here's six songs by Joel. Sweetest One, That's My Desire, I Do Love You, Say When, The Diary, and Rainy Day Bells.

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The doors open at 5. 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There will also be a basket of cheer, lottery board, 50-50, and beach basket. 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

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But in his final words, I found an ace that I could

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When going to the gym, Art proposed to Shirley, and she said no. I guess it didn't work out.

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The doors open at 5. 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That's 941-875-7314. There will also be a basket of cheer, lottery board, 50-50, and beach basket. Come join us for an evening of fun.

Time for the joke of the day. Breaking news. Man gets hit by rental car. Says it hurts.

0: He makes a company jump when he plays reveille. 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
1: He was a boogie-woogie bugle boy of Company B. And when he plays boogie-woogie bugle, he was busy as a bee. 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He can't blow a note if the bass and guitar

life is green, new in town routine. And just as I would settle in, my feet would hit the ground again while wandering

It's time for the joke of the day. Why does a cow's milking stool have three legs instead of four? Because the stool has three and the cow has the udder. AmVets in Northport has open mic every Thursday evening. 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The doors open at 5. 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

Christ was a man who traveled the land, a hard-working man and brave. He said to the rich, give your goods to the poor. So they laid Jesus Christ in his grave. He went to the preachers, he went to the sheriff. He told them all the same. Sell all of your jewelry to give to the poor. But they laid Jesus Christ in his grave.

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It was the landlord and the soldiers he hired.

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But one foul patriot they called Judas Iscariot has laid Jesus Christ in his grave.

time for the joke of the day. He said, "I love you terribly." She said, "You certainly do."

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The doors open at 5. 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

That is the Jukebox with the Moody Blues, the story in your eyes. And yes, we are keeping the faith from Billy Joel. When the sun goes down, everything gets hotter. That's Kenny Chesney and Uncle Cracker. The Steve Miller Band with Swing Town and the Four Tops Standing in the Shadows of Love.

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We heard Chestnut Mare from Roger McGuinn. I'm going to catch that horse if I can. Then Buffalo Springfield gave us On the Way Home. Then the jukebox jumped up, turned around, faced the wall, and went back 50 years with Everybody from Tommy Roe and My Boyfriend's Back from the Angels.

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Huey Lewis in the News finally found a home. 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

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Chicken dinner, corn on the cob, side, dessert, and the show. 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There will also be a basket of cheer, lottery board, 50-50, and beach basket. 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

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What did the rope say after it tangled? Oh no, not again.

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The doors open at 5. 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

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Why does a cow's milking stool have three legs instead of four? Because the stool has three and the cow has the udder.

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Why is it that lady ants do not get sick? 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

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The doors open at 5. 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

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What's the difference between an elephant and a Zippo? An elephant is big and heavy. A Zippo is a

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There will also be a basket of cheer, lottery board, 50-50, and beach basket. 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

forevermore, because we spent our money on a war, because we spent our money on a war.

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0: AmVets in Northport has open mic every Thursday evening. 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There will also be a basket of cheer, lottery board, 50-50, and beach basket. Come join us for an evening of fun.

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When General Grant to Ireland came, he took me by the hand. 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
1: 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And Hennessy, Tennessee, toodles the flute, and the music is something grand.

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What do you call a seagull that lives at the bay? A bagel.

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There will also be a basket of cheer, lottery board, 50-50, and beach basket. 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

Time for the joke of the day. While preparing a burger, I accidentally rubbed the ketchup in my eye. The doctor said, now I have Heinz sight. Now it's time to

0: 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Other subjects could be everyone eats, everyone sleeps, and someone came up with
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An 80s staple, one of a few during that set, and Sex and Drugs and Rock and Roll. Romeo Void, Never Say Never. The Brazilian Girls, great song, dancing to that one in the studio. And Let's Make Love. We begin with Berlin with their acclaimed hit, And Sex. Something that everyone has in common. 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It is, as I mentioned, WKDW. 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Mikey G is out there with Mikey G's Vinyl and, of course, the Jukebox every Monday and Tuesday right around noontime. So give it a listen, all here on KDW, and we do appreciate your listening. We're going to end it with the Isley Brothers and Santana.

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There will also be a basket of cheer, lottery board, 50-50, and beach basket. 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

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A Zippo is a little.

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